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Martin and Trench in Easton on KITI with the greatest hits of all time, just past 5 o'clock. Sunday afternoon with AA Alan Archer behind the mic. 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

0: Joseph Bigot. Mustang Sally on KITI, greatest hits of all time. Al Archer with you. And do you like classic cars? There's a big one come up, a classic car show. It's the Centralia Downtown Festivals Association's Hub City Car Show. They're inviting you to show up on Saturday the 22nd to check out over 300 classic cars and street rods taking over historic downtown Centralia. 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Just walk around and look at the classic cars, meet people, and it's fun. 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You can also register the day of the show at Pine Street Plaza. Be there no later than 8 a.m. It's $25 per vehicle, and the show runs from 10 till 3. The admission is free for everyone, so go out there, enjoy the day, and make some memories.
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Hey, have you ever played quiet tennis? I've never played quiet tennis. It's just like the regular tennis.

0: 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Al Archer, glad to be here playing the greatest hits of all time. 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

Street on KITI AA. I'll let you playing them for you on a Sunday afternoon. Going down to Motown. Here's the Four Tops. I Can't Help Myself. Sugar Pie. Honey Bunch.

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2: ABC News, I'm Wayne Cabot. Military experts say North Korea is giving Iran missiles, but President Trump says North Korea has been, quote, unthreatening and respectful while he's been president. Tonight, he's ordering Defense Secretary Hegseth to pull back joint exercises with South Korea. Planned for this week, the order coming as Iran announces bounties of $30,000 on the heads of U.S. soldiers. Paradise is on pause in Hawaii.
3: Lala turning deadly, pummeling the Hawaiian islands with torrential rains, life-threatening high surf, and damaging winds. At least one person killed in a car accident on hard-hit Big Island, where some areas have been inundated with more than 30 inches of rain.
2: ABC's Melissa Adon on the Big Island. The Trump administration says it will offer assistance where needed. Floods killing a seventh person in Indiana this week, a 31-year-old in Henry County. And now San Diego County reporting a new brush fire with zero containment so far. This is ABC News.
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0: great to hear the Grassroots again, isn't it? Double A Alerter on KITI with the greatest hits of all time. Don't forget Lewis County Animal Shelter. Lots of dogs and cats that need a loving home. Are you one of those homes? A lot of the cats and dogs, they either were found lost and the owners could not be found, or the owners have turned them in because they can no longer, for some reason, care for them. So they're looking for great homes for them. If you have a chance to check them out, Facebook, look at Lewis County Animal Shelter on Facebook, and lots of pictures of the cats and dogs there. They're right there on Centralia Alpha in Centralia.
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4: Paid for by official funds authorized by the House of Representatives.

KITI AA Aanluidster on your Sunday night. With the association. 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
2: ABC News, I'm Wayne Cabot. President Trump ordering the Pentagon to cut back this week's planned joint military exercises in South Korea, saying the exercises are hostile to North Korea, which he says has been unthreatening and respectful while he's been in the White House. It's also retribution for South Korea not helping him fight his war against Iran. His son-in-law, Jared Kushner, is to meet tomorrow with Israel's prime minister and met today with the leader of Hamas in Egypt, says the AP. Iran putting bounties on the heads of U.S. soldiers, $30,000, dead or alive. The reason U.S. troops at sea are being stretched so thin is because Iran has destroyed so many U.S. bases where the carriers normally stop, says the former Joint Chiefs Chairman Admiral Mike Mullen on ABC's This Week.
3: Obviously, these assets is hugely concerning, so there just isn't an easy place to go in terms of a port visit.
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0: Time for the Beatles on KITI. I'll lunch with you. And don't forget, a total outdoor burn ban now in effect in Lewis County. Has been for a while, but with all the fires going on, I thought I'd just bring it up again because, you know, you don't want to start a fire and be that person. So you're no longer allowed to burn a campfire or light a barbecue without solid briquettes until further notice. Officials say that's due to the increased fire risk. So be good and don't start a fire.
1: 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One name is missing, though, and it could be yours. 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

What a great classic, The Wonders on KITI, greatest hits of all time. Al Archer, in less than a week before we give them away that 2012 Jeep Wrangler at the Hub City Car Show in Centralia. Come out there and join us. Look at all the classic cars. Be there for the starting with the keys. Oh, someone's going to drive it home. Exciting. I'd love to drive it home. Here's Orleans. KITI was the greatest hits of all time.

0: Big Brother and the Holding Company on KITI. Hal Hunter with you. And another thing we don't see anymore is the phone booths, the 10-cent phone booths. 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I used to use them until I got to the age where, like, I don't even want to touch this phone in here.
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2: ABC News, I'm Wayne Cabot. President Trump ordering the Pentagon to pull back on joint military exercises on the North Korean Peninsula. Trump punishing South Korea for not helping his war against Iran. Also appeasing North Korea.
3: Citing his, quote, very good relationship with North Korea's Supreme Leader Kim Jong-un. Trump also says the long-standing enemy has been unthreatening and respectful towards America during his presidency.
2: ABC's Andrea Fujii. The AP reporting President Trump's son-in-law Jared Kushner met in Egypt today with the leader of Hamas, a day before his scheduled meeting with Israel's prime minister. The trial against Tupac Shakur's accused killer begins in the morning in Las Vegas. On trial, Dwayne Davis, one-time South L.A. gang leader, known as Keefe D.

0: Spider-Man Brand New Day is the highest grossing release ever for Sony and the second fastest film to earn $2 billion worldwide, doing it in 3 weekends. This is ABC News.
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0: Rocky Burnett, a KITI. Reminds me of a cartoon, Rocky Burnett. Be a good cartoon character. Weather-wise, we're looking at a low right around 52 tonight. A cloudy sky, and then tomorrow, partly sunny. High right around 82, low 54. And on Tuesday, mostly cloudy, high right around 78, a low of 53. We know it's going to be cold when it starts to get into the 40s, which isn't very long from now, I can tell you that.
1: 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One name is missing, though, and it could be yours. 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

0: That is Nielsen on KITI. Glad to have you along on a Sunday. AA, I'll argue with you. And ketchup. Do you use ketchup? You know, ketchup was once sold as medicine. That's right. The condiment was prescribed and sold to people suffering from indigestion back in 1834. And now we just use it as a condiment on, you know, French fries and stuff like that. Some people put it on eggs and, like, yuck.
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2: ABC News, I'm Wayne Cabot. It runs out Monday, the U.S.-Iran Memorandum of Understanding. Neither side expressing interest in an agreement both sides have violated. Unclear what's next for the Strait of Hormuz, which President Trump says America intends to own. International crude higher back near 90. Gas prices up about a nickel in the last week. Iran's destruction of U.S. bases, where aircraft carriers normally stop, has troops fatigued, says former Joint Chiefs Chairman Mike Mullen on ABC's This Week.
3: Those places where we normally would go for some rest and relaxation, they weren't usable. So the planning with respect to that, I think you had to adjust on the fly, and it became very, very difficult to find a place to do that. So basically, you end up staying at sea.
2: President Trump telling the Pentagon to scale back military exercises with South Korea. This is ABC News.
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3: 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One name is missing, though, and it could be yours. 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At noon, we'll do the turning of the keys ceremony, and someone will drive it home. Thanks to all our partners in this promotion, including Point S Centralia OK Tire, 1741 Harrison Avenue, Centralia, Thunder Auto Sound, 1002 South Gold Street, Centralia, Cascade Trader, 215 North Hamilton Road, Chehalis, The Glass Guy, 183 North Hamilton Road, Unit B, Chehalis, and Garby's on Chehalis Avenue.
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2: ABC News, I'm Wayne Cabot. The new day means the end of the 90-day Memorandum of Understanding, and neither Iran nor the U.S. shows much interest in finding agreement to end the war. President Trump saying Friday the U.S. intends to own the Strait of Hormuz. The U.S. is substantially pulling back its joint military exercises on the Korean Peninsula, partly punishment for South Korea not helping America against Iran, and partly a way for Trump to appease North Korea.
3: Citing his, quote, very good relationship with North Korea's Supreme Leader Kim Jong-un. Trump also says the long-standing enemy has been unthreatening and respectful towards America during his presidency.
2: ABC's Andrea Fujii. Hayden Panettiere has died days shy of what would have been her 37th birthday, cause of death not revealed for the star of the TV series Heroes, Nashville, among many other roles. Her father telling ABC News she was a bright light, a force of nature. This is ABC News.
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2: ABC News, I'm Wayne Cabot. It runs out Monday. The U.S.-Iran Memorandum of Understanding. Neither side expressing interest in an agreement both sides have violated. Unclear what's next for the Strait of Hormuz, which President Trump says America intends to own. International crude higher back near 90. Gas prices up about a nickel in the last.

0: last week. Iran's destruction of U.S. bases, where aircraft carriers normally stop, has troops fatigued, says former Joint Chiefs Chairman Mike Mullen on ABC's This Week.
1: Those places where we normally would go for some rest and relaxation, they weren't usable. So the planning with respect to that, I think you had to adjust on the fly, and it became very, very difficult to find a place to do that. So basically, you end up staying at sea.
0: President Trump telling the Pentagon to scale back military exercises with South Korea. This is ABC News.
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2: ABC News, I'm Wayne Cabot. The new day means the end of the 90-day Memorandum of Understanding, and neither Iran nor the U.S. shows much interest in finding agreement to end the war. President Trump saying Friday the U.S. intends to own the Strait of Hormuz. The U.S. is substantially pulling back its joint military exercises on the Korean Peninsula, partly punishment for South Korea not helping America against Iran, and partly a way for Trump to appease North Korea.
3: Citing his, quote, very good relationship with North Korea's Supreme Leader Kim Jong-un. Trump also says the long-standing enemy has been unthreatening and respectful towards America during his presidency.
2: ABC's Andrea Fujii. Hayden Panettiere has died days shy of what would have been her 37th birthday, cause of death not revealed for the star of the TV series Heroes, Nashville, among many other roles. Her father telling ABC News she was a bright light, a force of nature. This is ABC News.
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2: ABC News, I'm Wayne Cabot. It runs out Monday. The U.S.-Iran Memorandum of Understanding. Neither side expressing interest in an agreement both sides have violated. Unclear what's next for the Strait of Hormuz, which President Trump says America intends to own. International crude higher back near 90. Gas prices up about a nickel in the last week. Iran's destruction of U.S. bases, where aircraft carriers normally stop, has troops fatigued, says former Joint Chiefs Chairman Mike Mullen on ABC's This Week.
3: Those places where we normally would go for some rest and relaxation, they weren't usable. So the planning with respect to that, I think you had to adjust on the fly, and it became very, very difficult to find a place to do that. So basically, you end up staying at sea.
2: President Trump telling the Pentagon to scale back military exercises with South Korea. This is ABC News.
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2: ABC News, I'm Wayne Cabot. The new day means the end of the 90-day Memorandum of Understanding, and neither Iran nor the U.S. shows much interest in finding agreement to end the war. President Trump saying Friday the U.S. intends to own the Strait of Hormuz. The U.S. is substantially pulling back its joint military exercises on the Korean Peninsula, partly punishment for South Korea not helping America against Iran, and partly a way for Trump to appease North Korea.
3: Citing his, quote, very good relationship with North Korea's Supreme Leader Kim Jong-un. Trump also says the long-standing enemy has been unthreatening and respectful towards America during his presidency.
2: ABC's Andrea Fujii. Hayden Panettiere has died days shy of what would have been her 37th birthday, cause of death not revealed for the star of the TV series Heroes, Nashville, among many other roles. Her father telling ABC News she was a bright light, a force of nature. This is ABC News.
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0: 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One name is missing, though, and it could be yours. 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At noon, we'll do the turning of the keys ceremony, and someone will drive it home. Thanks to all our partners in this promotion, including Point S Centralia OK Tire, 1741 Harrison Avenue, Centralia, Thunder Auto Sound, 1002 South Gold Street, Centralia, Cascade Trader, 215 North Hamilton Road, Chehalis, The Glass Guy, 183 North Hamilton Road, Unit B, Chehalis, and Garvey's on Chehalis Avenue.
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3: ABC News, I'm Brian Clark. Actress Hayden Panettiere died in South Carolina, where Greenville police said there were no signs of foul play or suspicious circumstances. There were no further details available, but the 36-year-old had been open about her struggles as a teen with substance abuse. She told Tamron Hall in May.
4: When I got to the point of looking in the mirror and seeing my eyes had turned yellow, and that I didn't recognize my body anymore.
3: President Trump said Sunday that he has instructed the Pentagon to scale down U.S. involvement in joint military exercises with South Korea, citing his good relationship with North Korea's Kim Jong-un, even as North Korea shares missile technology with Iran. The memorandum of understanding with Iran expires today. There's no sign of a deal to end the war, and record flooding in Indiana now blamed for at least 7 deaths since Tuesday. Hawaii cleans up from Hurricane Lala. This is ABC News.
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2: ABC News, I'm Brian Clark. It runs out today, the 60-day window set up by the Memorandum of Understanding between the U.S. and Iran. But there's still no sign of any sort of peace deal to end the war, and that has oil prices up again. Hurricane Lala dumped rain on Hawaii as it slid past the Big Island. It's now a tropical storm.
3: At one point, nearly 200,000 customers were without power, including small hospitals having to switch to backup generators. The governor crediting first responders for heroic rescue efforts.
4: They saved lives. They were able to pull an elderly woman out of a tree when her house washed away.
3: Officials say more than 200 structures were damaged or destroyed. The White House says it's monitoring conditions and ready to offer assistance.
2: ABC's Lionel Moise, the father of actress Hayden Panettiere, confirming to ABC News that his daughter, the star of shows like Heroes and Nashville, died Sunday in South Carolina. She was 36. This is ABC News.
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Monday morning, up and at 'em bright and early at 4:55. I'm Matt Shannon checking in. Always glad to find you tuned in. ABC coming up at 5, followed by local news with Miles McKnight right here on KITI.

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2: ABC News. I'm Brian Clark. The 60-day window for the U.S. and Iran to reach a permanent agreement on Iran's nuclear program expires today, and there's no end to the war in sight, as ABC's chief Washington correspondent Jonathan Carl explains.
3: The war has already claimed the lives of 18 Americans and wounded hundreds of others. Now Iran's military chief is making a new threat, offering a $30,000 bounty for every U.S. service member killed or captured, according to Iranian state media. Democrats are demanding answers and a way out.
2: President Trump told Fox that he has no time schedule and is not in a hurry to end the war. He also said Sunday that it's too late to pull out of joint military exercises with South Korea, but that he instructed the Pentagon to scale down U.S. cooperation, in part because of his good relationship with North Korea's Kim Jong-un. ABC's Britt Clennett has more from the foreign desk.
4: Trump saying the exercises are expensive and send a hostile message to Pyongyang. The president also mentioned Seoul's refusal to take action against Iran. Now, the drills, they did kick off today as planned. They're really aimed at making sure American and South Korean forces are ready if North Korea were to attack.
2: Actress Hayden Panettiere has died 5 days before her 37th birthday. Police in Greenville, South Carolina say there were no signs of foul play. There's no word yet on a cause of death. The star of TV shows like Heroes and Nashville was open about her past struggles with addiction. She told Tamron Hall in May about the time someone she trusted gave her a pill for the first time when she was 16.
5: And it was just like, this is a happy pill. It'll give you energy and it'll make you feel great.
6: Yeah.
5: And I didn't even think twice.
2: Record flooding in Indiana is now blamed for 7 deaths, over 100,000 power outages. There are also 100,000 outages in Hawaii. The cleanup's underway from Hurricane Lala.

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0: Opening arguments begin today in the Las Vegas trial of Dwayne Keith Davis, also known as Keefe D, and prosecutors have charged him with planning the drive-by shooting and supplying the gun that killed rapper Tupac Shakur in 1996. Davis made those claims himself in his tell-all book, but he's pleaded not guilty and said that he lied to sell books. But ABC legal contributor Bernarda Villalona says prosecutors will lean heavily on what he said in books.
3: And when does he decide to say, you know what, it was just to sell books? It's when the cuffs are placed on him. It's not before that.
0: New research shows beneficial relationships between young teens who are struggling with anxiety and dog ownership.
4: Walking a dog gets you outside and gives you exercise. Feeding a dog helps you learn responsibility and empathy for another creature. And just being with the dog in a positive environment can help teenagers struggling with social anxiety. Researchers at Tufts University studied more than 500 kids between the ages of 13 and 17 struggling with high levels of stress and anxiety. They found that dog companionship was associated with more adaptive coping skills, problem solving, and positive thinking. Should be noted that relationship quality, i.e. a positive relationship with that dog, not just owning one, is what's beneficial. Sherry Preston, ABC News.
0: Tommy John died this weekend. He won 288 games over 26 major league seasons, but was best known for the revolutionary reconstructive elbow surgery that he underwent and now bears his name. I'm Brian Clark, ABC News.
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5: Good morning, I'm Miles McKnight with KITI News. A homicide investigation continues. The coroner's office now says that the woman who was found dead in a Centralia home was 55-year-old Patricia Ann Marceau. The death is ruled a homicide as there were multiple gunshot wounds. Police found the body at a residence on Marion Street on August 5th. The death was ruled a homicide just before the weekend. Next year, about 2,500 unincorporated county residents are being annexed into Chehalis city limits. If you are one of those residents and you have questions, there's an event for you this week.
6: This is kind of an opportunity to get a bunch of people together so that everybody can ask questions and hear the answers all in one big group.
5: Chehalis Police Deputy Chief Matt McKnight says that a community town hall is happening this Thursday at 6 p.m. at the New Waukam Golf Course Grill.
6: We'll be able to answer questions about livestock, dog licensing, nuisance issues, road maintenance, water services, and whatever other questions people may have about the services that they'll be receiving as new residents to the city of Chehalis.
5: Members of 6 different Chehalis city agencies are going to be at Thursday's community town hall. Primary election results become certified this Friday. The fire district levy-related measures in Winlock, Mossy Rock, and Salcombe all passed. Here's Winlock Fire Chief Rich Underdahl.
7: We are seeing a significant growth in calls annually, so, you know, it does get taxing on the ability to provide the service for people, and hopefully with this, we'll be able to continue and grow the service and still be able to offer good protection and good quality care to the people here.
5: As for the entire county, recently challenged, now-cured ballots are scheduled to be recounted today, about 100 of them. Officials say that more than 24,300 Lewis County citizens voted in the election. Of local precincts, Adna had the highest total voter turnout, followed by Napavine. Beginning today in Chehalis, a chip seal project.

0: is getting underway on the west side of town, north of West Street. According to the city of Chehalis, the chip seal work is scheduled today through Thursday. 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We'll check sports and weather next.
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0: In KITI Sports, one down, two to go in the preseason. Seahawks head coach Mike McDonald says that the team continues to work hard, preparing for the regular season.
2: Our players have earned the right, in my opinion, that throughout this process to go let it rip, you know, and just trust their training and go have fun. You know, go play football that they know how.
0: The next preseason game for the Seahawks is next Sunday, August 23rd, when they visit the Tennessee Titans. The Mariners continue on their journey, a 9-game road trip. They take the day off today, traveling to Milwaukee. The M's play the Brewers tomorrow at 4:40 our time. It's the start of a 3-game series, the last of the Mariners' road trip. KYTY Twin City Area weather forecast. Today, 82 degrees. Tonight, a low of 53 degrees. Tomorrow, mostly cloudy, 77 degrees. I'm Miles McKnight, and you're now up to date with KYTY News.
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The Beach Boys on KITI, quarter after five Monday morning. 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

0: That's Blood, Sweat, and Tears on KITI at 5:28. Time for something that's supposed to be humorous.
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0: Final key to the Jeep Wrangler at our booth at the Hub City Car Show. At noon, we'll do the turning of the keys ceremony, and someone will drive it home. Thanks to all our partners in this promotion, including Point S Centralia OK Tire, 1741 Harrison Avenue, Centralia, Thunder Auto Sound, 1002 South Gold Street, Centralia, Cascade Trader, 215 North Hamilton Road, Chehalis, The Glass Guy, 183 North Hamilton Road, Unit B, Chehalis, and Garvey's on Chehalis Avenue.
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The Kinks on KITI at 5:45 already. Weather today, areas of fog throughout southwest Washington now, but mostly sunny right around 83 later. Some fog, sunny, 80 by tomorrow afternoon. And we got the Doobie Brothers now here on KITI.

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In just a bit at 6, ABC's hourly update, an expanded 5-minute edition for the morning news cycle. So then at 6.05, we'll check in with Miles McKnight in KITI's local newsroom. Right now it's the Spinners at KITI.

on a warm summer's evening, on a train bound for nowhere, I met up with a gambler. We were both too tired to sleep, so we took turns of staring

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2: From ABC News, I'm Brian Clark. President Trump said he's in no rush to reach a deal with Iran, even as the 60-day window for the two countries to come to an agreement expires today. He also threatened to use force against Oman, a longtime ally, when asked by Fox News about Oman's role in talks with Iran over the Strait of Hormuz. On Sunday, the president said the U.S. will reduce its role in military exercises with another longtime ally, South Korea. ABC's Karen Hua has more.
3: In a Truth Social post, Trump says the drills are costly and send a signal that is totally inappropriate and hostile to a country he calls unthreatening and respectful. He also noted South Korea declined to join the U.S.

0: U.S. war effort against Iran, writing, "They said no thanks."
1: Today in Las Vegas, opening statements in the trial of Dwayne Keith Davis. He's known as Keefe D, and he's charged with planning the 1996 murder of rapper Tupac Shakur in the city.
2: Davis spoke exclusively to ABC News from inside jail.
3: They don't have no evidence against me.
2: For years, Davis has bragged about his role in the killing, even publishing a book admitting to being in the shooter's Cadillac.
3: A guy wrote that book. A lot of this game details of my life.
2: But now he says those were all lies to sell books.
1: That's ABC's Alex Stone. Authorities in Virginia are looking for other people who fired shots at Virginia State University. Five people were hurt, one of them critically in an early Saturday shooting. There is a 19-year-old in custody, but ABC's Aaron Katursky said gun violence over the weekend was pervasive.
4: There was more gunfire in Hartford, Connecticut, where police said one person was killed and four wounded. In Kansas City, Missouri, police said four people were shot, including a boy under five. The Gun Violence Archive says there have been more than 300 mass shootings in the country so far this year.
1: Cleanups underway in Indiana after storms and flooding were blamed for seven deaths. Also in Hawaii after Hurricane Lala. You're listening to ABC News.
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1: Actress Hayden Panettiere died Sunday in South Carolina. The 36-year-old star of shows like Heroes and Nashville had been open about her struggles with postpartum depression and addiction. No cause of death has been announced. A Trump-linked crypto venture, World Liberty Financial, was granted approval to seek a bank charter in what Senator Elizabeth Warren called the most brazen act of self-dealing the financial system's ever seen. ABC's Jay O'Brien has more.
7: Started in the months before Trump returned to the White House, World Liberty used to list the president, his sons, his Middle East envoy Steve Witkoff, and Witkoff's sons on its website. The page appears to have since been removed. The firm's deals, including in the Middle East, have helped Trump's personal gains from crypto balloon, earning upwards of $1.4 billion from his family crypto businesses alone last year, according to his financial disclosures.
1: In a statement, World Liberty Financial said it's embracing regulation, not running from it. A gloomy inflation outlook and the uncertain future of Social Security have about half of all American adults doubting they'll ever be able to retire completely, as ABC's Jim Ryan explains.
8: An Ipsos survey conducted in June for financial services company Thrivent does find that 58% of working adults believe they will be able to step away from their primary careers on schedule. But that doesn't mean they'll stop working. 47% of respondents say they expect to need to earn extra income even after retirement.
1: Brian Clark, ABC News.
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9: Good morning. I'm Miles McKnight with KITI News. A homicide investigation continues. The coroner's office now says that the woman who was found dead in a Centralia home was 55-year-old Patricia Ann Marceau. The death is ruled a homicide as there were multiple gunshot wounds. Police found the body at a residence on Marion Street on August 5th. The death was ruled a homicide just before the weekend. Next year, about 2,500 unincorporated county residents are being annexed into Chehalis city limits. If you are one of those residents and you have questions, there's an event for you this week.
10: This is kind of an opportunity to get a bunch of people together so that everybody can ask questions and hear the answers all in one big group.
9: Chehalis

0: Police Deputy Chief Matt McKnight says that a community town hall is happening this Thursday at 6 p.m. at the Newaukum Golf Course Grill.
1: We'll be able to answer questions about livestock, dog licensing, nuisance issues, road maintenance, water services, and whatever other questions people may have about the services that they'll be receiving as new residents to the city of Chehalis.
0: Members of six different Chehalis city agencies are going to be at Thursday's community town hall. Primary election results become certified this Friday. The fire district levy-related measures in Winlock, Mossy Rock, and Salcom all passed. Here's Winlock Fire Chief Rich Underdahl.
2: We are seeing a significant growth in calls annually, so, you know, it does get taxing on the ability to provide the service for people, and hopefully with this, we'll be able to continue and grow the service and still be able to offer good protection and good quality care to the people here.
0: As for the entire county, recently challenged, now-cured ballots are scheduled to be recounted today, about 100 of them. Officials say that more than 24,300 Lewis County citizens voted in the election. Of local precincts, Adna had the highest total voter turnout, followed by Napavine. Beginning today in Chehalis, a chip seal project is getting underway on the west side of town, north of West Street. According to the city of Chehalis, the chip seal work is scheduled today through Thursday. You're listening to KITI News. We'll check sports and weather next.
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0: In KITI Sports, one down, two to go in the preseason. Seahawks head coach Mike McDonald says that the team continues to work hard preparing for the regular season.
4: Our players have earned the right, in my opinion, that throughout this process to go let it rip, you know, and just trust their training and go have fun, you know, go play football that they know how.
0: The next preseason game for the Seahawks is next Sunday, August 23rd, when they visit the Tennessee Titans. The Mariners continue on their journey, a 9-game road trip. They take the day off today, traveling to Milwaukee. The M's play the Brewers tomorrow at 4:40 our time. It's the start of a 3-game series, the last of the Mariners' road trip. KYTY Twin City area weather forecast. Today, 82 degrees. Tonight, a low of 53 degrees. Tomorrow, mostly cloudy, 77 degrees. I'm Miles McKnight, and you're now up to date with KYTY News.
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0: The Beach Boys on KITI at 6:17, and the Centralia Downtown Festivals Association invites you to the Hub City Car Show coming up on Saturday. 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And then just have some fun on Saturday. 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

Chicago's Big Surprise on KITI, Monday morning, 6:23. Now, that group we just heard on Saturday, September 26th, they are performing at the Washington State Fair in Puyallup. Just go to thefair.com for more. And coming up in just a bit at 6:30, we'll check in with Miles McKnight in KITI's local newsroom. And right now, we're rocking with the Rolling Stones at KITI.

0: Good morning, I'm Miles McKnight with KITI News. A homicide investigation continues. The coroner's office now says that the woman who was found dead in a Centralia home was 55-year-old Patricia Ann Marceau. The death is ruled a homicide as there were multiple gunshot wounds. Police found the body at a residence on Marion Street on August 5th. The death was ruled a homicide just before the weekend. Next year, about 2,500 unincorporated county residents are being annexed into Chehalis city limits. If you are one of those residents and you have questions, there's an event for you this week.
1: This is kind of an opportunity to get a bunch of people together so that everybody can ask questions and hear the answers all in one big group.
0: Chehalis Police Deputy Chief Matt McKnight says that a community town hall is happening this Thursday at 6 p.m. at the Newwaukum Golf Course Grill.
1: We'll be able to answer questions about livestock, dog licensing, nuisance issues, road maintenance, water services, and whatever other questions people may have about the services that they'll be receiving as new residents to the city of Chehalis.
0: Members of six different Chehalis city agencies are going to be at Thursday's community town hall. Primary election results become certified this Friday. The fire district levy-related measures in Winlock, Mossy Rock, and Salcombe all passed. Here's Winlock Fire Chief Rich Underdahl.
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1: In KITI Sports, one down, two to go in the preseason. Seahawks head coach Mike McDonald says that the team continues to work hard preparing for the regular season.
2: Our players have earned the right, in my opinion, that throughout this process to go let it rip, you know, and just trust their training and go have fun, you know, go play football that they know how.
1: The next preseason game for the Seahawks is next Sunday, August 23rd, when they visit the Tennessee Titans. The Mariners continue on their journey, a 9-game road trip. They take the day off today, traveling to Milwaukee. The M's play the Brewers tomorrow at 4:40 our time. It's the start of a 3-game series, the last of the Mariners road trip. KYTY Twin City Area Weather Forecast. Today, 82 degrees. Tonight, a low of 53 degrees. Tomorrow, mostly cloudy, 77 degrees. I'm Miles McKnight, and you're now up to date with KYTY News.
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Monday morning, 6:41. I'm Matt Shannon. Here we are, August 17th. 2 weeks left for the month. Flying by. Here's the Doobie Brothers, KITI.

0: Jay Black and the Americans on KITI. Monday morning, 6:47. And well, coming up on Saturday, we give away the Jeep Wrangler that we've been prattling on for a while about now. There is one key still up for grabs, KITI's key. We have it as a possibility that you could win on the day of. From 10 until 11:30 midday, for those 90 minutes, you can sign up. 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The list of people who have won, further details can all be found at our sister station's website, which is live95.com.
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Well, that's depressing. It's too late. Carole King on KITI. Coming up in a few minutes at 7 o'clock, ABC's Hourly Update. An expanded 5-minute edition because it's the morning news cycle. So then it's 7:05, Miles McKnight with local news here on KITI.

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2: From ABC News, I'm Brian Clark. President Trump told Fox News he's in no hurry to make a deal with Iran, even as the 60-day period for the U.S. and Iran to reach an agreement expires. Mick Mulroy is a former Defense Department official and ABC News contributor.
3: It doesn't look like we're close at all. In fact, the situation now is almost entirely focused on the Strait of Hormuz, which, of course, wasn't an issue before the war started, but now it has become not only the main focal point, but basically the primary discussion at large.
2: President Trump's business dealings are facing new scrutiny after his own Treasury Department approved a bank charter for a crypto company that has ties to the Trump family. ABC's Jay O'Brien explains.
4: It's a move that could be lucrative, opening the door for potentially higher profits that go directly to the Trump family's expanding cryptocurrency empire. The decision coming from the Treasury's Office of the Comptroller of the Currency, run by a Trump appointee.
2: A World Liberty Financial spokesman said the institution's embracing regulation, not running from it. The Supreme Court this morning rebuffed President Trump's push to throw out a $5 million finding that he sexually abused writer E. Jean Carroll at a department store in the 1990s and then later defamed her. Lawyers for the president had asked the court to reconsider its initial refusal to hear the appeal. Cleanups underway in Indiana as record flooding took a deadly toll. ABC's Alex Perez is in Carmel.
5: At least seven people have been killed, including a four-year-old boy, after several days of torrential rain and flash flooding inundated the state. Emergency crews conducting dozens of water rescues. At one point, at least 150,000 without power. Streets turned to rivers, roads washed away.
2: Actress Hayden Panettiere died in South Carolina Sunday at 36. She had been open about her struggles with addiction and postpartum depression. 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
2: Hawaii is now cleaning up from its brush with Hurricane Lala, as ABC's Lionel Moise explains.
8: At one point, nearly 200,000 customers were without power, including small hospitals having to switch to backup generators. The governor crediting first responders for heroic rescue efforts.
9: They saved lives. They were able to pull an elderly woman out of a tree when her house washed away.
8: Officials say more than 200 structures were damaged or destroyed.
2: A baby born last week in Texas is at the center of a legal battle that pits his biological parents against his birth mother. ABC's Jim Ryan says the saga began last September when McKenna West agreed to serve as a surrogate for a couple in California.
10: At 20 weeks gestation, the fetus McKenna West was carrying was diagnosed with a life-threatening heart condition, and the couple who was paying West

0: decided to terminate the pregnancy. West refused, telling the anti-abortion podcast Live Action,
1: "This is my body, and I absolutely don't want to go through this."
0: She traveled from Alaska to Texas, where abortion is severely restricted, and gave birth last week. Next week, a court in Dallas will be asked to untangle the increasingly complex case. Jim Ryan, ABC News.
2: Over 4 years after a Microsoft executive was shot and killed while driving with his two-year-old daughter in Florida, the first of three murder trials begin today. Prosecutors say Mario Fernandez Saldana, who was married to Jared Brittigan's former wife, organized the plot to kill Brittigan. I'm Brian Clark, ABC News.
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5: Good morning, I'm Miles McKnight with KITI News. A homicide investigation continues. The coroner's office now says that the woman who was found dead in a Centralia home was 55-year-old Patricia Ann Marceau. The death is ruled a homicide as there were multiple gunshot wounds. Police found the body at a residence on Marion Street on August 5th. The death was ruled a homicide just before the weekend. Next year, about 2,500 unincorporated county residents are being annexed into Chehalis city limits. If you are one of those residents and you have questions, there's an event for you this week.
6: This is kind of an opportunity to get a bunch of people together so that everybody can ask questions and hear the answers all in one big group.
5: Chehalis Police Deputy Chief Matt McKnight says that a community town hall is happening this Thursday at 6 p.m. at the Newaukum Golf Course Grill.
6: We'll be able to answer questions about livestock, dog licensing, nuisance issues, road maintenance, water services, and whatever other questions people may have about the services that they'll be receiving as new residents to the city of Chehalis.
5: Members of 6 different Chehalis city agencies are going to be at Thursday's community town hall. Primary election results become certified this Friday. The fire district levy-related measures in Winlock, Mossy Rock, and Salcombe all passed. Here's Winlock Fire Chief Rich Underdahl.
7: We are seeing a significant growth in calls annually, so, you know, it does get taxing on the ability to provide the service for people, and hopefully with this, we'll be able to continue and grow the service and still be able to offer good protection and good quality care to the people here.
5: As for the entire county, recently challenged, now-cured ballots are scheduled to be recounted today, about 100 of them. Officials say that more than 24,300 Lewis County citizens voted in the election. Of local precincts, Adna had the highest total voter turnout, followed by Napavine. Beginning today in Chehalis, a chip seal project is getting underway on the west side of town, north of West Street. According to the city of Chehalis, the chip seal work is scheduled today through Thursday. You're listening to KITI News. We'll check sports and weather next.
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5: In KITI Sports, 1 down, 2 to go in the preseason. Seahawks head coach Mike McDonald says that the team continues to work hard, preparing for the regular season.
9: Our players have earned the right, in my opinion, that throughout this process to go let it rip, you know, and just trust their training and go have fun. You know, go play football that they know how.
5: The next preseason game for the Seahawks is next Sunday, August 23rd, when they visit the Tennessee Titans. The Mariners continue on their journey, a 9-game road trip. They take the day off today, traveling to Milwaukee. The M's play the Brewers tomorrow at 4:40 our time. It's the start of a 3-game series, the last of the Mariners' road trip. KYTY Twin City Area weather forecast. Today, 82 degrees. Tonight, a low of 53 degrees. Tomorrow, mostly cloudy, 77 degrees. I'm Miles McKnight, and you're now up to date with KYTY News.
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0: A parade of idiots, kind of the chain of fools from Aretha Franklin on KITI. And if you would like to win a very nice Jeep Wrangler, that's a unique, one-of-a-kind ride, well, the one we've been talking about for a while now belongs to somebody else coming up on Saturday. And if it's good enough for you, you could still enter to win. There is one last key available Saturday midday from 10 until 11:30 only at our booth in downtown Centralia at the Hub City Car Show. The turning of the keys ceremony, that happens at noon, so you want to be a part of it. It costs nothing to go to the Hub City Car Show. The event runs from 10 until 3, and yeah, you could still win this thing. You do need a valid driver's license, so there's that. And if you want to see the list of people who've got a key so far, maybe a friend, relative, coworker, something like that, you can always get a gander at it if you visit live95.com.
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Twin Cities area weather. Some fog in places this morning, but mostly sunny. Right around 83 late this afternoon. Sunny about 80 tomorrow. Same for Wednesday. 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

0: Good morning, I'm Miles McKnight with KITI News. A homicide investigation continues. The coroner's office now says that the woman who was found dead in a Centralia home was 55-year-old Patricia Ann Marceau. The death is ruled a homicide as there were multiple gunshot wounds. Police found the body at a residence on Marion Street on August 5th. The death was ruled a homicide just before the weekend. Next year, about 2,500 unincorporated county residents are being annexed into Chehalis city limits. If you are one of those residents and you have questions, there's an event for you this week.
1: This is kind of an opportunity to get a bunch of people together so that everybody can ask questions and hear the answers all in one big group.
0: Chehalis Police Deputy Chief Matt McKnight says that a community town hall is happening this Thursday at 6 p.m. at the Newaukum Golf Course Grill.
1: We'll be able to answer questions about livestock, dog licensing, nuisance issues, road maintenance, water services, and whatever other questions people may have about the services that they'll be receiving as new residents to the city of Chehalis.
0: Members of six different Chehalis city agencies are going to be at Thursday's community town hall. Primary election results become certified this Friday. The fire district levy-related measures in Winlock, Mossy Rock, and Salcombe all passed. Here's Winlock Fire Chief Rich Underdahl.
2: We are seeing a significant growth in calls annually, so, you know, it does get taxing on the ability to provide the service for people, and hopefully with this, we'll be able to continue and grow the service and still be able to offer good protection and good quality care to the people here.
0: As for the entire county, recently challenged, now-cured ballots are scheduled to be recounted today, about 100 of them. Officials say that more than 24,300 Lewis County citizens voted in the election. Of local precincts, Adna had the highest total voter turnout, followed by Napavine. Beginning today in Chehalis, a chip

0: Capital project is getting underway on the west side of town, north of West Street. According to the city of Chehalis, the chip seal work is scheduled today through Thursday. 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We'll check sports and weather next.
1: Americans need to know that their public officials are making their decisions the right way and for the right reasons. My name is Marie Glusenkamp-Perez. I represent Southwest Washington in Congress. I'm fighting to ban stock trading and automatic pay raises for members of Congress and ensure offices are run by public officials who aren't using their staff to hide their cognitive decline. Our representatives in Congress need to be the ones making the decisions, not their staff. And we need to know they're making those decisions in the best interest of people, not their own personal bank accounts.
2: Paid for by official funds authorized by the House of Representatives.
0: In KITI Sports, one down, two to go in the preseason. Seahawks head coach Mike McDonald says that the team continues to work hard preparing for the regular season.
3: Our players have earned the right, in my opinion, that throughout this process to go let it rip, you know, and just trust their training and go have fun, you know, go play football that they know how.
0: The next preseason game for the Seahawks is next Sunday, August 23rd, when they visit the Tennessee Titans. The Mariners continue on their journey, a 9-game road trip. They take the day off today, traveling to Milwaukee. The M's play the Brewers tomorrow at 4:40 our time. It's the start of a 3-game series, the last of the Mariners' road trip. KYTY Twin City Area weather forecast. Today, 82 degrees. Tonight, a low of 53 degrees. Tomorrow, mostly cloudy, 77 degrees. I'm Miles McKnight, and you're now up to date with KYTY News.
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1: 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Monday morning, 7:38. Here we are, August 17th. My name's Matt Shannon. Hopefully you're doing well as we kickstart another week with familiar favorites. Ah, yes. These are the greatest hits of all time. I invite you to prove me wrong. Are we playing stiffs and losers? No. Classic tracks, back-to-back, all morning long. The show must go on. A reminder from Free Dog Night here on KITI.

Bob Seger and the Silver Bullet Band on KITI. 7:47 right now. And if you're a Disney fan like me, over the weekend, D23, the expo, took place in Southern California. Now, D23 is the official fan club for Disney files like myself. And at D23, they do all kinds of announcements, like what movies are coming up. Frozen 3 next year. Although the kids who watch the original Frozen are all like in their late

0: 20s by then. For Star Wars fans, we learned a movie called Starfighter will hit theaters in May of next year. And for Disneyland people, long have we waited. The mess that is Tomorrowland will finally be addressed. The complete overhaul. Now, how long will it take? For the Disneyland thing, first they have to finish the enhancement of the Avengers section of California Adventure, and that'll double in size, and that's going to happen soon. And then on to Tomorrowland, which, could take years. So I'll try not to prattle on about it for the next several years with my excitement, but if you're interested and, if you're a Disney fan, go to D23.com and see if you want to join.
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Simon and Garfunkel on KITI. We're on the way in just a bit at 8. ABC's hourly update, followed by Miles McKnight in our local newsroom. Something funny now, I guess. 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
2: From ABC News, I'm Brian Clark. It was 2 months ago today that President Trump and Iran's president signed a memorandum of understanding to end the war. But that was supposed to begin the process. And ABC's Karen Travers of the White House says it has not resulted in a long-term agreement.
3: This 60-day window was meant to be the period where the two countries were going to get at that nuclear issue. They never even got to that stage. The memo of understanding fell apart. The president declared it dead. And they are still haggling over control and reopening the critical waterway of the Strait of Hormuz.
2: On Sunday, the president said the U.S. would scale down its participation in joint military exercises with South Korea, citing his very good relationship with North Korea's Kim Jong-un. The Supreme Court rebuffed the president's effort to throw out a jury penalty in a writer's claim that the president sexually assaulted her in the 1990s.
4: This is where the $5 million judgment against President Trump in the case brought against him by writer E. Jean Carroll comes to an end. The money has already been paid, but the president will get no further appeals as the justices declined to rehear the case they'd already denied to hear once. The president's petition in the first E. Jean Carroll suit, however, the one worth $83 million, alleging defamation, is still pending. In that appeal, Trump is alleging he is immune from prosecution from the comments he made about Carroll because they were made in an official capacity. And as president, he cannot be held liable for them. Sherry Preston, ABC News.
2: Worries about the economy today may be sapping Americans' ability to save for tomorrow, says ABC's Jim Ryan.
5: Even the term retirement has taken on new meaning, with nearly half of workers saying they'll probably have to keep doing something to earn money in their golden years. Why? The Ipsos poll found that 64% of non-retirees are more focused on their current situation than on setting aside money for a future without work.
2: In Indiana, there are over 105,000 power outages as cleanup continues from deadly storms and flooding. 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
2: Hawaii continues to clean up from Hurricane Lala. It brought heavy rains to the Big Island before weakening. Right now, there are over 114,000 power outages. ABC's Melissa Adan is on the Big Island.
8: Lala turning deadly, pummeling the Hawaiian islands with torrential rains, life-threatening high surf, and damaging winds. At least one person killed in a car accident on hard-hit Big Island, where some areas have been inundated with more than 30 inches of rain.
2: Hollywood's mourning Hayden Panettiere, who died at 36 Sunday. She was best known for her roles on TV's Heroes and Nashville.
9: Panettiere fought battles she later made public, including postpartum depression after the birth of her daughter. Amid those struggles, she gave up custody of her daughter, Kaya.
10: I remember every second of that day. Every second. No mother could forget a single thing about the day she signed her child away.
9: Panettiere also battled years of addiction and sought treatment multiple times.
2: It's ABC's Rena Roy. No cause of death has been announced. There were several mass shootings across the country over the weekend, including Friday night in Virginia, where 5 people were hurt at Virginia State University and 19-year-olds in custody. ABC's Aaron Katursky says
11: there was more gunfire in Hartford, Connecticut, where police said 1 person was killed and 4 wounded. In Kansas City, Missouri, police said 4 people were shot, including a boy under 5. The Gun Violence Archive says there have been more than 300 mass shootings in the country so far this year.

0: Brian Clark.
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0: Good morning, I'm Miles McKnight with KITI News. A homicide investigation continues. The coroner's office now says that the woman who was found dead in a Centralia home was 55-year-old Patricia Ann Marceau. The death is ruled a homicide as there were multiple gunshot wounds. Police found the body at a residence on Marion Street on August 5th. The death was ruled a homicide just before the weekend. Next year, about 2,500 unincorporated county residents are being annexed into Chehalis city limits. If you are one of those residents and you have questions, there's an event for you this week.
2: This is kind of an opportunity to get a bunch of people together so that everybody can ask questions and hear the answers all in one big group.
0: Chehalis Police Deputy Chief Matt McKnight says that a community town hall is happening this Thursday at 6 p.m. at the Newaukum Golf Course Grill.
2: We'll be able to answer questions about livestock, dog licensing, nuisance issues, road maintenance, water services, and whatever other questions people may have about the services that they'll be receiving as new residents to the city of Chehalis.
0: Members of 6 different Chehalis city agencies are going to be at Thursday's community town hall. Primary election results become certified this Friday. The fire district levy-related measures in Winlock, Mossy Rock, and Salcombe all passed. Here's Winlock Fire Chief Rich Underdahl.
3: We are seeing a significant growth in calls annually, so, you know, it does get taxing on the ability to provide the service for people, and hopefully with this, we'll be able to continue and grow the service and still be able to offer good protection and good quality care to the people here.
0: As for the entire county, recently challenged, now-cured ballots are scheduled to be recounted today, about 100 of them. Officials say that more than 24,300 Lewis County citizens voted in the election. Of local precincts, Adna had the highest total voter turnout, followed by Napavine. Beginning today in Chehalis, a chip seal project is getting underway on the west side of town, north of West Street. According to the city of Chehalis, the chip seal work is scheduled today through Thursday. 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We'll check sports and weather next.
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0: In KITI Sports, 1 down, 2 to go in the preseason. Seahawks head coach Mike McDonald says that the team continues to work hard preparing for the regular season.
5: Our players have earned the right, in my opinion, that throughout this process to go let it rip, you know, and just trust their training and go have fun, you know, go play football that they know how.
0: The next preseason game for the Seahawks is next Sunday, August 23rd, when they visit the Tennessee Titans. The Mariners continue on their journey, a 9-game road trip. They take the day off today, traveling to Milwaukee. The M's play the Brewers tomorrow at 4:40 our time. It's the start of a 3-game series, the last of the Mariners' road trip. KYTY Twin City Area weather forecast. Today, 82 degrees. Tonight, a low of 53 degrees. Tomorrow, mostly cloudy, 77 degrees. I'm Miles McKnight, and you're now up to date with KYTY News.
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Matt Channon here. Glad you're there. And it's the Beatles with Lady Madonna.

0: The Jackson 5 here on KITI. Monday morning, 8:18. Coming up on Saturday, the Centralia Downtown Festivals Association invites you to the Hub City Car Show. That goes on midday from 10 until 3. Over 300 classic cars and street rods will descend upon historic downtown Centralia. And if you want to be a part of it, you can. 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You do that at 515 West Main Street in Centralia. That's Ken's Buy-Right Motors. Same bid every year, same place you sign up. Technically, you can make a run for it Saturday morning, but that's a big pain. You'll want to get it done Friday afternoon and then enjoy the Hub City Car Show, where we will be giving away that Jeep Wrangler. I'll tell you more about it later this hour right here.
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The Grassroots on KITI. It's 8:24, Twin Cities area weather. Don't know where exactly you're at, but by afternoon, throughout Southwest Washington, sunny and right around 83 degrees. In a few minutes at 8:30, Miles McKnight has our final local news update of the morning show ready to go. 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

0: Good morning, I'm Miles McKnight with KITY News. A homicide investigation continues. The coroner's office now says that the woman who was found dead in a Centralia home was 55-year-old Patricia Ann Marceau. The death is ruled a homicide as there were multiple gunshot wounds. Police found the body at a residence on Marion Street on August 5th. The death was ruled a homicide just before the weekend. Next year, about 2,500 unincorporated county residents are being annexed into Chehalis city limits. If you are one of those residents and you have questions, there's an event for you this week.
1: This is kind of an opportunity to get a bunch of people together so that everybody can ask questions and hear the answers all in one big group.
0: Chehalis Police Deputy Chief Matt McKnight says that a community town hall is happening this Thursday at 6 p.m. at the New Waukam Golf Course Grill.
1: We'll be able to answer questions about livestock, dog licensing, nuisance issues, road maintenance, water services, and whatever other questions people may have about the services that they'll be receiving as new residents to the city of Chehalis.
0: Members of six different Chehalis city agencies are going to be at Thursday's community town hall. Primary election results become certified this Friday. The fire district levy-related measures in Winlock, Mossy Rock, and Salcombe all passed. Here's Winlock Fire Chief Rich Underdahl.
2: We are seeing a significant growth in calls annually, so, you know, it does get taxing on the ability to provide the service for people, and hopefully with this, we'll be able to continue and grow the service and still be able to offer good protection and good quality care to the people here.
0: As for the entire county, recently challenged, now-cured ballots are scheduled to be recounted today, about 100 of them. Officials say that more than 24,300 Lewis County citizens voted in the election. Of local precincts, Adna had the highest total voter turnout, followed by Napavine. Beginning today in Chehalis, a chip seal project is getting underway on the west side of town, north of West Street. According to the city of Chehalis, the chip seal work is scheduled today through Thursday. You're listening to KITY News. We'll check sports and weather next.
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0: In KITY Sports, one down, two to go in the preseason. Seahawks head coach Mike McDonald says that the team continues to work hard preparing for the regular season.
4: Our players have earned the right, in my opinion, that throughout this process to go let it rip, you know, and just trust their training and go have fun, you know, go play football that they know how.
0: The next preseason game for the Seahawks is next Sunday, August 23rd, when they visit the Tennessee Titans. The Mariners continue on their journey, a 9-game road trip. They take the day off today, traveling to Milwaukee. The M's play the Brewers tomorrow at 4:40 our time. It's the start of a 3-game series, the last of the Mariners' road trip. KYTY Twin City Area weather forecast. Today, 82 degrees. Tonight, a low of 53 degrees. Tomorrow, mostly cloudy, 77 degrees. I'm Miles McKnight, and you're now up to date with KYTY News.
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0: A song titled My Back Pages from the Byrds on KITI. Where it's 844 and on the way Saturday at the Hub City Car Show, we're giving away the Jeep Wrangler we've been talking about for a while now. There is technically a chance for you to win it. If you've got a valid driver's license, one key is up for grabs Saturday midday from 10 until 11:30 at our booth, which will be in front of O'Blarney's on Tower in downtown Centralia. So, during those 90 minutes, you can sign up. When the time runs out, we draw a name. 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

My From Billy Joel at FM 92.9, 100.5, and 1420 KITI. It's 8:50. Just watching the wheels go by. It's John Lennon here on KITI.

That's Queen on KITI. Twin Cities area weather. Any fog that still is around burns off soon throughout Lewis County. They expect sunny, about 83 later on today. Fog early, then sunny and 80 tomorrow. And here's Joey Scarberry with the greatest American hero on KITI.

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2: ABC News, I'm Brian Clark. 60 days since the U.S. and Iran signed a memorandum of understanding aimed at ending the war, no progress has been made. Today, President Trump threatened Oman. Oman is discussing plans to patrol the Strait of Hormuz alongside Iran, says ABC's Karen Travers at the White House.
3: Iran has said today that they are getting close to a final agreement where those two countries would figure out a way to manage the Strait of Hormuz. The administration, of course, has maintained that this can be under control of no country, despite the president in recent days saying the United States controls it.
2: The Supreme Court today denied President Trump's final request to appeal a $5 million judgment brought against him by writer E. Jean Carroll. The court has declined to rehear the case. Prosecutors in Massachusetts have rested their case in the Lindsay Clancy trial. She is the woman who has pled not guilty to killing her three young children. This is ABC News.
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KITI. Monday morning, starting to get late at 9:08. I'm Matt Channon. It's August 17th, and another big week has begun. Here's Gordon Lightfoot, Sundown, KITI.

0: That's Keith on KITI with 98.6. We won't hit that temperature today, but you can expect right around 83 degrees later on throughout southwest Washington. Now, tomorrow starts out with some fog, kind of like today, but then sunny, right around 80. Same thing for Wednesday and Thursday.
1: 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One name is missing, though, and it could be yours. 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At noon, we'll do the turning of the keys ceremony, and someone will drive it home. Thanks to all our partners in this promotion, including Point S Centralia OK Tire, 1741 Harrison Avenue, Centralia, Thunder Auto Sound, 1002 South Gold Street, Centralia, Cascade Trader, 215 North Hamilton Road, Chehalis, The Glass Guy, 183 North Hamilton Road, Unit B, Chehalis, and Garvey's on Chehalis Avenue.
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0: the Zombies here on KITI. And the Centralia Downtown Festivals Association invites you to the Hub City Car Show coming up on Saturday. If you've been to it before, you got a good idea what to expect. If you've never been, over 300 classic cars and street rods descend upon historic downtown Centralia. And if you want to be a part of the show, you're like, how do I do this? I've got a pretty cool car, truck, hot rod, whatever it might be. You just pre-register Friday afternoon, do it at 5 o'clock, at Ken's Buy-Right Motors. That's at 515 West Main Street in Centralia. You'll see plenty there. Just be patient. You'll get all ready to go. Be a part of the show on Saturday, which if you're just a spectator, it's always free to attend.
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0: Hilly Freedom from Elton John here at KITI. It's 9:40. Twin Cities area weather today, mostly sunny. Temperature peaks in the low 80s this afternoon. Tonight, some fog, temperature mid-50s overnight. Tomorrow, quite a bit like today, fog early, then sunny and about 80. Same thing for Wednesday and Thursday.
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0: featuring some Beach Boys on backup vocals. That's Chicago here on KITI at 950. My name is Matt Shannon. Just about time for me to get going. Got to clean up the place a little bit. Dynamic DJ Kelsey, she will take over to handle midday duties just after 10 o'clock. And I'll be back bright and early before 5 in the morning. That is early. I'll be here, though. I love it. I love having you around. Tomorrow morning, right here at KITI.
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2: ABC News, I'm Chuck Sievertson. After several appeals, the Supreme Court has refused for a final time to review its denial of a President Trump case. It upholds the $5 million judgment that Trump ended up paying E. Jean Carroll after being found liable for sexual abuse and defamation. A hearing is taking place related to Nick Reiner, accused of stabbing his parents, Rob and Michelle Reiner, to death last December. Reiner fighting for access to his trust fund to pay legal fees. ABC's Trevor Ault says of the fund's financial steward.
3: That steward says Nick Reiner is innocent until proven guilty. If he were to be acquitted of his parents' murders, he would get the money then. But they say if they gave him the money now and he were later found guilty, there would be no way of getting that money back.
2: The deal that President Trump signed at Versailles in June set a 60-day deadline for ending the war with Iran and reaching an accord on its nuclear program. The deadline was today. The stalemate continues. This is ABC News.
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0: Herman's Hermits on KITI. Well, Disney's D23 fan convention was held on Friday in Anaheim, California. A wave of big announcements. By the way, if you ever want to go to Disneyland, apparently it was quite empty during the convention, so that's your day to go next year. Highlights included a teaser for a Bluey movie, Zootopia 3, Coco 2. We've got a new Simpsons movie, a new Ice Age coming out, a live-action Tangled, a Lilo and Stitch 2 movie coming out, and Pixar's Gato. That'll feature Mark Ruffalo and Lawrence Fishburne, a couple of great actors in my eyes. You have to check out some of the trailers, some of the teasers online now from Disney's D23 fan convention on Friday.
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0: WKIT. I'm DJ Kelsey, hoping to see you Saturday at the Hub City Car Show. 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A few of our lucky key winners for our Jeep Wrangler this year, which will be given away at the Hub City Car Show. Phil Davis got a key from Point S Tire and Auto. 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And Stacey Kalkus got a key from Service All Workwares. 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That will be up for grabs during the Hub City Car Show. Then we got the turning of the keys ceremony Saturday at 12 noon. 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

Wilson Cross on KITI. Let's take a peek at that forecast today. Hitting around 82, 83 degrees, down to 52 overnight. The next couple days, mostly sunny, hitting 80. It's Reunion on KITI.

0: LaBelle on KITI. Well, if you enjoy It's Always Sunny in Philadelphia, you got on FX and FXX, season 18 premieres tonight. And if you stay up later than I do, late enough for those late night shows, my favorite, Will Forte, and, well, alongside Mike Tomlin on with Jimmy Fallon tonight. Jeff Dye is on Comics Unleashed. And then you got Maya Rudolph and Michael Gandolfini on with Seth Meyers tonight, your late night guests.
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2: ABC News, I'm Chuck Sievertson. The Iran war stalemate continues. Iran says it has reached a deal with Oman over a plan for ships to transit the Strait of Hormuz. ABC News military and diplomatic contributor Steve Ganyard.
3: There are all sorts of things the U.S. can do economically. Sanctions, yes, we do that, but we never really enforce the sanctions. So there is the ability here, if Treasury really puts its mind to it, to force the Iranian economy to the point that the Iranians have to blink.
2: Dozens of House Democrats demanding answers from the Trump administration about critical mineral agreements amid reports that the Trump family and members of his cabinet could profit from those deals. The hearing is taking place related to Nick Reiner, accused of stabbing his parents, Rob and Michelle Reiner, to death last December. Reiner is seeking access to his trust fund to pay his legal bills. Opening statements in Las Vegas in the Tupac Shakur murder trial are going on. The hip-hop star was killed 30 years ago. This is ABC News.
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bought an expensive piece of art, saw that a Milwaukee landlord stumbled upon a stolen Picasso print, was cleaning out a vacant apartment. He thought, why is this hidden behind a door? Well, a friend of his identified it as a Picasso. It was, it was indeed one that was stolen in 2018 from a Milwaukee gallery. One of 30 signed copies known to exist. Appraised between $35,000 and $50,000. It remains in police custody while they figure out, what are we going to do with it? It's Chicago on FM 92.9, 100.5 and 1420 KITI.

Beach Boys on KITI. Well, the time is almost here. The Hub City Car Show Saturday, where over 300 classic cars and street rods will be taking over historic downtown Centralia. Also, the day we're giving away our 2012 Jeep Wrangler. Are you a lucky key winner? Well, just to name a few, we got Dana Shave got a lucky key from VJ's Builder Barn. Allison Lauren got a lucky key from Walker Development Landscape Supply. Jen Searle got a key from the Veterans Memorial Museum. And Brianna Dykeman got a key from Twin City Licensing. Find the full list of lucky key winners on our website, except for one name. There's one more lucky key that'll be up for grabs during the Hub City Car Show.

0: That show runs 10 to 3. This Saturday, we'll see you there in the big Turning of the Keys ceremony at 12 noon.
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0: That's the Rolling Stones on KITI. Well, the Hub City Car Show rolls into downtown Centralia this Saturday from 10 to 3. You can register the day of the show if you want to show off your ride at Pine Street Plaza. 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You know, that's the day we'll be giving away our Jeep Wrangler. A few of our lucky key winners. Kimberly Crossland got a key from Postnet. Jordan Guffey got a lucky key from Roxy's Big Bottom Roadhouse. Jerry Elliott got a key from South Creek Post Acute. Jeff Fall got a key from South Sound Speedway. 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Or wait till Saturday. If you're not a lucky key winner, we'll have one more up for grabs during the Hub City Car Show. Then the big turning of the key ceremony at 12 noon. We'll see you there.
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Eric Clapton on KITI. Well, if you're a fan of the movie musical Grease, Throwback Thursdays this month at Skyline Drive-In Theater, our movie musicals. You got Grease this Thursday, and then a double feature of Mamma Mia and Mamma Mia. Here we go again on the 27th. Of course, they got weekend shows of new movies. 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
3: ABC News, I'm Chuck Sievertson. No progress reported between the U.S. and Iran to end the war and reach a deal on Iran's nuke program. Today is the deadline for that set in the agreement President Trump signed in June. ABC News contributor and former defense official Mick Mulroy says he doesn't expect major combat operations resuming.
4: This Strait of Hormuz has to be resolved for the United States to even get to the point where they can talk about the denuclearization plan.
3: President Trump ordering reduced U.S. participation in joint U.S.-South Korean military exercises that just started, saying they're costly and cause disrespect to North Korea's leader.
5: You see, I'm actually making it much safer. Kim Jong-un has always treated me with great respect.
3: Two U.S. officials tell ABC News that nothing has changed so far with the joint war games. House Democrats demanding answers from the Trump administration about mineral agreements amid reports that the Trump family and cabinet members could profit from them. This is ABC News.
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0: Eddie Rabbit on KITI, and I'm DJ Kelsey. You could drive your life away or just drive it around. Our Jeep Wrangler could be yours. Giving it away this Saturday at the Hub City Car Show in downtown Centralia. Over 300 classic cars and street rods will be taking over for the big car show. You can stop by. One final lucky key will be up for grabs during the car show. Then we'll have the turning of the keys ceremony at 12 noon Saturday. We'd, of course, love to see you there for that. A few of our lucky key winners this year. Connor Vermilia got a lucky key from Cascade Trader. Fred Hammer got a key from Cattermole Funeral Home. Jeff Baird got his lucky key from Cedars Home Care of Washington. And Judy Johnson got a lucky key from Shehala Sheep Metal. Now, like I said, one more lucky key up for grabs this Saturday at the Hub City Car Show. We can't wait to see you there.
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0: The civil authorities have issued a child abduction emergency for all of Washington beginning at 1:03 p.m. and ending at 2:03 p.m. The Washington State Patrol, on behalf of Clark O'Sheriff's office, has issued an Amber Alert for a 7-month-old. Victim is a 7-month-old male named Marcelo Martinez. Victim is 24 inches tall, weighs 16 pounds, has brown hair, brown eyes, wearing a blue uneasy saying grandmas are the best in neon. They were last seen on August 16, 2026, 5 o'clock. They are in the company of Law Martinez, a 37-year-old male, who is 5 feet 6 inches, weighing 180 pounds with brown hair, brown eyes and wearing tight sweatpants, white shirt, and a blue/green jacket. There is no associated vehicle, but vehicle may have evidence taped on it. If you have information, please call 911.
1: Brand New Day, starring Tom Holland as Peter Parker. It officially surpassed $2 billion at the global box office after 3 weekends in theaters. Of course, sitting at number one, broke a bunch of different records, but made $70 million over the weekend to kind of

0: split the difference there. The Odyssey made just over $20 million. But of course, they've both been out for just a minute now. I've got my eyes set on the next Hunger Games. Now, we got a minute between now and then. It comes out on November 20th, but you got Jennifer Lawrence and Josh Hutcherson returning as Katniss and Peeta. So I cannot wait for that movie. Then two major films set to release in December on the same day, December 18th, Avengers Doomsday and Doom Part 3.
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It's Billy Joel on KITR. Let's take a peek at that forecast today. Lower 80s, mostly sunny, down to 52 overnight. Now the next couple days after some morning fog, sunshine, highs around 80. 85 by Thursday. It's Crosby, Stills, Nash & Young, Woodstock on KITI.

Boys on KIT. 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

0: ABBA and KITI will in the NFL. Our Seahawks were defeated in the preseason 17-7 this Saturday by the Cowboys. They'll be back and add another preseason game on the way this Sunday at 5 o'clock versus the Titans. Go Hawks.
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2: ABC News, I'm Chuck Sievertson. A judge in New York today gave prosecutors at the Manhattan District Attorney's Office until October 9th to respond to Luigi Mangione's motion to dismiss his state murder indictment regarding the killing of the healthcare CEO. Democratic Senator Tim

0: Cain says he will file a war powers resolution aimed at prohibiting U.S. military action against Oman after President Trump threatened to bomb them if they get in the way of U.S. objectives at the Strait of Hormuz. Today at the White House...
1: I don't think they'd behave very well, but we'd handle them very easily, just like we do other things.
0: President Trump ordering reduced U.S. participation in joint U.S.-South Korean military exercises that just started, saying they're costly and cause disrespect to North Korea's leader. Two U.S. officials tell ABC News nothing's changed so far with the war games. House Democrats demanding answers from the Trump administration about mineral agreements amid reports that the Trump family could benefit. This is ABC News.
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0: The Oak Ridge Boys on KITI, and I'm DJ Kelsey, hoping to see you Saturday at the Hub City Car Show in historic downtown Centralia. 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Want to show off your ride? 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The show, of course, runs from 10 to 3. We'll have our Jeep Wrangler on location, and it'll be our Jeep Wrangler for just that little bit longer, because at 12 noon, turning of the keys ceremony at the Hub City Car Show, and one lucky person will be taking it home. One more key up for grabs at the car show this Saturday. We'd love to see you there.
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0: That's Jackie Wilson on KITR. Well, I don't know if you heard, but Terminator 2 Judgment Day is celebrating its 35th anniversary. You heard me right, 35th anniversary. It's set to hit theaters again August 28th. Now, it's going to screen in 4K, Real D, 3D, in all premium formats. James Cameron, director, said the 3D version is the absolute best way to see the film. Won 4 Oscars, the 1991 sequel, Terminator 2 Judgment Day, back in theaters on the 28th.
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0: WCCR on KITI, and I'm DJ Kelsey. Well, for the first time ever, Washington State Garlic Festival will include rides. 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

You know, I'm no different from anybody else. I start each day, and I end each night. But it gets really lonely when you're by yourself. Now where is love? And who is love? I gotta know.

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Get ahead on Out the Door. Enjoy the rest of your Monday. Be back and at the same time, same place tomorrow. I leave you with the toys on FM 92.9, 100.5, and 1420 KITI.

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2: ABC News, I'm Chuck Sievertson. Democratic Senator Tim Kaine says he'll file a war powers resolution to prohibit U.S. military action against Oman after President Trump threatened to bomb that country if it gets in the way of U.S. objectives in the Strait of Hormuz. Trump today at the White House.
3: No, I don't think they'd behave very well, but we'd handle them very easily, just like we do other things.
2: President Trump ordering reduced U.S. participation in joint U.S.-South Korean military exercises that just started, saying they're costly and cause disrespect to North Korea's leader. Two U.S. officials tell ABC News that nothing has changed so far with the joint war games. Actress Hayden Panettiere has died at 36. She starred in TV series including Heroes in Nashville. Police in Greenville, South Carolina say Panettiere was found unresponsive at an apartment complex yesterday and that an autopsy found no signs of trauma and her death remains under investigation. Crude oil prices closed higher. This is ABC News.
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0: FM 1420 KITI. The Beatles and Bobby Hart this afternoon. Well, not much longer now before we give away our Jeep Wrangler. We have the Hub City Car Show in downtown Centralia coming up on Saturday. During that show, we are giving away that Jeep Wrangler. And that day, you'll have one more chance to enter to win a key.
1: Americans need to know that their public officials are making their decisions the right way and for the right reasons. 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Our representatives in Congress need to be the ones making the decisions, not their staff. And we need to know they're making those decisions in the best interest of people, not their own personal bank accounts.
2: Paid for by official funds authorized by the House of Representatives.
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0: 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Wham! And Bobby Hart. Well, the Seahawks got their preseason off and rolling Saturday afternoon, hosting the Dallas Cowboys. Unfortunately, but it's preseason. The Hawks come up short. They lose 17-7. Next up for Seattle, they are in Tennessee to meet the Titans coming up Sunday afternoon at 5 o'clock.
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0: 100.5 FM, 1420 KITI, Seals and Coughs. And Bobby Hart, Tommy John has passed away. You may have heard that name over the years, Tommy John surgery. It's groundbreaking ligament surgery for baseball players, pitchers in particular. Well, the real guy has passed away over the weekend. He was 83.
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2: ABC News, I'm Chuck Sievertson. It's total control with one issue, says a cabinet secretary, after President Trump at the White House said the U.S. totally controls the Strait of Hormuz.
3: We control it. We control it with the blockade.
2: Trump's energy secretary, Chris Wright, in a TV interview, referred to the strait still as a conflict zone where disruptions to ship traffic remain, impeding oil and gas shipments. President Trump ordered reducing U.S. participation in joint U.S.-South Korean military exercises, saying they're costly and cause disrespect to North Korea's leader, retired four-star Army General Robert Abrams.
4: North Korea's military is significantly more dangerous today than it was in February of 2019. They have gotten bigger, stronger, and they have more capability.
2: Two U.S. officials tell ABC News that nothing has changed so far with the joint war games. The death of actress Hayden Panettiere in South Carolina is under investigation, police say. This is ABC News.
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0: 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Rolling Stones. The Centralia Downtown Festivals Association invites you to the Hub City Car Show coming up Saturday. 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On top of that, we are giving away our Jeep Wrangler on Saturday during the Hub City Car Show. And you have one more chance to enter to win a lucky key. Good luck.
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0: 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Fleetwood Mac's Lindsey Buckingham recently said that he and Stevie Nicks are talking all the time now, which would be a good thing because they had a little falling out there for a while and they weren't speaking for a number of years, so good news there.
1: 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One name is missing, though, and it could be yours. 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

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He just released another number one album. He now has 24. That's the record. Paul McCartney, Maybe I'm Amazed.

0: 100.5 FM, 1420 KITI. John Fogerty and Creedence Clearwater Revival. Who will stop the rain? Hi there. It's Bobby Hart in this afternoon.
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